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Saturday de 10 de la mañana hasta las 8 de la noche. 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No te lo pierdas. In the meantime, más de tus favoritas clásicas de Whitney Houston. ¡Uh!

Seis tus favoritas de siempre. 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The Depeche Mode Experience performs Friday a las 8 de la noche, el día de mañana, at the Aztec Theater. No te lo vayas a perder, va a ser un concierto espectacular. Plus, also, Bob Schneider performs el sábado a las 9 p.m. at the Green Hall in New Brownsville. Eso llevándose a cabo. And one more that I think you'd like to know is Aqua Glow begins Friday at the Aquatic San Antonio with glowing water slides, foam music, and nighttime swimming. That's it right there. Todos los detalles con Mix 96.1.

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niños. And, well, the kids are excited to go back to school. And I've got to send a shout out, Orlando, ya de la escuela, para todas las maestras, my educators que están preparando ya la clase, decorations, putting up all the billboards, and everything that has to do with school. Thank you for listening, teachers.

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And, well, this one's for the parents, though. Parents, how is the back to school shopping? You know, los uniformes, los zapatitos, las mochilas, the notebooks, the headphones, lunch boxes. And of course, we all know that the list continues to grow. Déjanos saber if we missed something out so we can share to everybody that's listening.

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National Chili Dog Day today and Happy National Friendship Day today. Looks like they just did all that together para hacer una fiesta and a party that nobody let us know that it was going to happen today. Ya jueves, placer de saludarte donde quiera que estés, San Antonio. 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

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Y el día de mañana es going to be National Avocado Day. San Antonio, nosotros comprendemos and we know how to utilize los aguacates. We put it on tacos, las hamburguesas, las ensaladas, los sandwiches, and anything going and sitting strong that still lasts long enough to put on

Mix 96.1, tus favoritas de siempre, perfecta para escuchar mientras trabajas. Y saludos para los Ubers and Lyft drivers working tonight. Gracias a ustedes, you make moving people between the airport, the tiendas, and keeping the Alamo City safe. 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

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As we get ready to kick off the weekend, feliz viernes. 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

0: early riser in the studio this morning. Llegó Edgar Contreras. You usually catch him afternoons 3 to 7 right here on Mix 96. Uno me dijo, Pedro, do you use colognes? I said, no. He says, okay, pues porque hueles a humedad. What is that about?
1: Hueles a humedad. No lavas bien tu ropa, Pedro.
0: Yes, I do. Es que Edgar tiene una colección de colognes. And every day is a different cologne. So kudos to you if you're smelling great today. Apparently, I'm not. 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

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Creo que ya vinieron. No, they're coming to the Alamo Dome. 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

Somos Antonio's Mix 96.1, tus favoritas de siempre. Man, it is hot. It's going to get hotter this weekend. El día de hoy, temperatura máxima en la ciudad del Alamo, 95 grados. Tomorrow, 95. Sunday, 97. You know what? Don't go outdoors all weekend. 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

San Antonio's Mix 96.1, tus favoritas de siempre on a Friday morning. That coffee? 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Breakfast taco? 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
1: Oh, it's beautiful. 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
0: Yeah, yes it is.
1: But I thought the old lady dropped it into the ocean in the end.

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He's always mentioned he loves San Antonio. As a matter of fact, he spends a lot of time here. Somos Mix 96.1.

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Well, the Fall Home and Garden Show is back at the Alamo Dome with hundreds of ideas to get your place ready for cooler weather. 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

96.1, tus favoritas de siempre. Check this out. A new report ranks HEB among Texas's most affordable grocery chains. I don't think it's news to us que vamos a HEB seguido. I love my HEB. I hope you do too. Somos San Antonio's Mix 96.1, tus favoritas de siempre.

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San Antonio's Mix 96, uno tus favoritas de siempre. 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

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Para el domingo, máximas de 98, mínimas de 78. Con una sensación térmica de 106 grados. A tomar agua, a hidratarnos y a seguir escuchando Mix 96.1.

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